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1: 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Then a generation came through Barcelona's La Masia Academy and Real Madrid's youth ranks and rewrote everything. Xavi, Iniesta, Xabi Alonso, Sergio Busquets. Possession football refined to a fine art, tiki-taka. Hundreds of short passes, opponents chasing shadows. They lost their opener to Switzerland, then won six straight. The final against the Netherlands was a bruising, ugly affair. 1-0 ground out, deep into extra time, until Iniesta arrived at the back post and side-footed the volley past Martin Stecklenburg. Spain, world champions.
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1: 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Valleys are what we call those V-shaped areas where the slope of the gable meets the slope of the roof. It's where all the water that's flowing off of your shingles pools together on its way to the gutters. And pooling water is bad. If a roof is gonna leak, chances are it's gonna leak there.

0: But like the Army Corps of Engineers rerouting the Mississippi, we send all that water into the valley on purpose. And then one of our guys has to make sure those valleys can handle the deluge. That's where experience comes in. 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Because the longevity and durability of your home's roof depends on that valley and depends on that guy. Guy Roofing. You got a roof, you got a guy.
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What is the plan for your weekend? What's up? It's Brew. Thanks for kicking it off with us, by the way. I've got about 18 different shows people have recommended to me too, and it's almost like a chore now. I'm like, all right, I'll watch your favorite show, so find me on the couch.

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0: Oh, we made it to your Friday. What's up?
1: Hi, bro.
0: What up? Who's this?
1: My name is Marcella.
0: Hey, Marcella, I got your DM. Your song's coming up.
2: Yeah, thank you.
0: Oh my gosh, who's all with you?
1: Yeah, my husband's here. My daughter's here.
0: Team effort. I love to see it.
2: Love you.

0: It's Brew. 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What's a celebrity you really love but you would never want to meet?
1: Probably Taylor Swift. Actually, that's a really hard question.
0: I know it is. And I would choose Taylor Swift too, for the record. I'll explain why coming up next. And I want to hear from you on the show today.

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0: question he's been dying to ask you. 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
1: All right, a question for you today. Who's a celebrity you really love, but you would never want to meet, and why? Mine is Taylor Swift, and before all the Swifties come for me, it's because I'd be so nervous to say the wrong thing or not ask good enough questions like in an interview on the radio. I'm like almost too scared. I'll just stay a fan over here. Who's a celebrity you really love but you would never want to meet?
2: Oh, I think about this all the time. It's Weird Al Yankovic. I'm a huge Weird Al fan, and I just went and saw him on his like new tour and everything, and as much as I'd want to meet him, I'm like, if he was anything like less, or if he was in a bad day and he like cut me off or anything like that, like it would like destroy my childhood.
1: It's so true. Or worse, he's just completely normal.
2: Oh my God, no, he must be weird. He has
1: gotta be weird. What about you? Who's a celebrity you really love but you would never want to meet, and why? Hit me up on the show. You can call me or send me a message at The Brew Show.
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1: Last minute of extra time, tied 1-1. Ghana, playing for the entire continent, had a header arrowing toward the empty Uruguayan net. Luis Suarez, standing on the line, threw his hands up and palmed it away. Red card, penalty. Suarez walked off, then turned to watch from the tunnel. Osamoah Gyan stepped up. He hit the crossbar. The ball flew over. Ghana denied. Suarez, on the touchline, was caught on camera celebrating like a man who'd scored the winner. Penalty shootout. Uruguay won. The continent's last representative, gone. Ghana's coach said it felt like death. Suarez called it the hand of God, of the devil. Take your pick. Football at its cruelest.
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0: think they're a problem. Valleys are what we call those V-shaped areas where the slope of the gable meets the slope of the roof. It's where all the water that's flowing off of your shingles pools together on its way to the gutters, and pooling water is bad. If a roof is going to leak, chances are it's going to leak there. But like the Army Corps of Engineers rerouting the Mississippi, we send all that water into the valley on purpose. And then one of our guys has to make sure those valleys can handle the deluge. That's where experience comes in. 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Because the longevity and durability of your home's roof depends on that valley and depends on that guy. 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

it. 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

Are you looking to add a new cat or dog to your family, but you're not sure where to start? 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

0: Here's a hot topic for you. Taking your shoes off on airplanes, is it okay?
1: Personally, no. Like, if you want to take off your shoes and, like, stay in your seat just to, like, air out a bit, I guess it's okay, but, like, not to walk around the plane. Like, I don't want to go to the bathroom with just my socks.
0: No, the guy on my last flight was peeling his socks off and, like, stretching his toes and putting them on the armrest.
1: Yeah, no, thank you.

0: 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And what's up, Maria? How you doing?
1: Good. I just got out from work and hopefully something good happened.
0: Oh, I mean, it's perfect timing. I got good news coming up next for all the feels. Hang on. I'm going to turn that frown upside down real quick.

0: The feel-good story you didn't know you needed. Aww. Here's all the feels.
1: All right, it is Brew. I got some good news for you right now. What are you doing?
2: I am actually heading home from work. So it's been a long day.
1: Well, not to make your day any longer, but if there's a way to make a pit stop at the gym, here's some motivation to lace up those sneakers. Research says the best workout to cut dementia is cardio. Neuroscientists call it a neurochemical bubble bath for your brain. Ooh, that makes me feel uncomfy for some reason. Translation, that sweaty spin class isn't just burning calories, it's keeping your mind younger too. And for my guys, skipping leg day is fine. Just don't skip cardio. Your future self will thank you. And that's some good news for our Monday, giving us all the feels. Let's wrap with a quote. Don't forget, what matters most is how you see yourself.
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Coming up next, we got Zara Larsson, Bruno Mars, Pitbull, Lil Jon. Yeah, let's get this party started. Brews Beats kicking off next.

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Yeah, let's get this party started. Bruise Beats kicking off next.

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0: 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Shake it to the max. Please just rewind. 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
1: Diego Forlan had been written off in England, a Manchester United flop, 3 goals in 2 seasons. He went home and rebuilt himself into one of Europe's finest strikers. South Africa was his coronation. Goals from absurd distances, both feet. Ball struck so cleanly in the Jabalani, the much maligned tournament ball actually held its line. He scored against South Africa, Ghana, Germany. He hit the crossbar in the last minute of the third place match. 5 goals total. Golden ball winner. Best player of the tournament. Uruguay, a country of 3 million people, finished 4th. Roland's father had played for them in the 1974 World Cup. Some inheritances take longer to claim than others.
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1: Spain had never won a World Cup. For decades, they've been football's great underachievers, the cup of perpetual quarterfinals. Then a generation came through Barcelona's La Masia Academy and Real Madrid's youth ranks and rewrote everything. Xavi, Iniesta, Xabi Alonso, Sergio Busquets. Possession football refined to a fine art, tiki-taka. Hundreds of short passes, opponents chasing shadows. They lost their opener to Switzerland, then won six straight. The final against the Netherlands was a bruising, ugly affair. 1-0 ground out, deep into extra time, until Iniesta arrived at the back post and side-footed the volley past Martin Stecklenburg. Spain, world champions. The most beautiful idea in football, finally crowned.
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She'll be all right. 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
1: Brazil hosting the World Cup. The Maracanã waiting. Neymar injured. Captain Thiago Silva suspended. Belo Horizonte, the Mineiro. Germany scored in the 11th minute. Then five more goals in 18 minutes. Brazilian fans in yellow shirts openly weeping in the stands. Children crying. Germany scored a sixth, then a seventh. Oscar pulled one back at the death. A goal so meaningless, players didn't even celebrate. Final score, Brazil 1, Germany 7. The most catastrophic defeat in the host nation's footballing history. They called it the Mineirazo, a wound deeper than the Maracanazo of 1950. A country had assumed the trophy was its birthright. Football has no birthright.
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3: Well, I've got times you have no reason to be jealous, ladies. Because your man's out there doing something, you might get a little jealous. I don't know if you're a jealous type or not. Tori, are you? I don't think you are you?
4: It depends on the situation.
3: Oh, okay. Yeah. Somebody that's eyeing John.
4: No, with that, I'm like, that's right. He's cute. I like that, actually.
3: Oh, okay.
5: So it's what, when he looks like he's flirting with someone?
4: There was one time in, like, Old Navy, and this was 10 years ago, and I still remember it, if that tells you anything.
5: Wow.
4: But I saw him, like, looking at a girl, like, I'm like, I can see you.
5: You know, my wife tricked me. She was like, oh, it's okay to look at other people. We looked at each other people while we were dating. We got married, and all of a sudden, it was not okay to look at other people anymore.
4: Isn't that so true? When you're dating, you're like, sure, it's not a big deal. The minute that ring's on, it's like, hey, eyes over here, okay?
3: Mm-hmm. All right, times you have no reason to be jealous when another woman looks at him. And, of course, you know, Tom knows this feeling, right? I'm sure Jamie, she had to get over that, didn't she?
5: No.
4: She just deals with it.
5: No. It just doesn't happen.
3: Oh, sorry.
5: I mean, I feel like you did that on purpose. You know I'm not that good looking.
3: No. You know what? He might enjoy the attention of another woman looking, but he is so comfortable and happy being with you for the most part. So you don't have to be jealous when other women are checking him out.
5: Unless he is one of those people that would go for that.
4: It's true.
3: Okay. All right. When he wants to hang out with his guy buddies, his friends, go out on a guy's night out or whatever, you know, he needs a break from all the TV reality shows and the gossip and all that stuff. So he needs a break to be with his buddies, just, you know, to punch each other, talk about some sports, bodily functions, all that stuff. He needs a break. So you don't have to be jealous to think that he's neglecting you just to be with his buddies.
5: Yeah, you got to keep an eye on things, though.
3: Tom.
5: Is he really out with his buddies?
3: Yes.
5: How do you know? But, well, are they at a strip club? What are they doing?
3: Tom.
4: Why are you messing with people like that?
5: I'm just saying, you can't just assume it's okay unless you have pretty good knowledge of everything.

0: We're not looking at the negativity. We're looking at the honest relationship with some guys going out.
1: I'm
0: and
1: just trying to look
0: fun.
1: At reality here.
0: That's not
1: you can't
0: reality.
1: Tell. I mean, most certainly, how
0: no.
1: many relationship breakups have happened because of that kind of thing?
0: And how many don't? Where guys go out and have some fun with their buddies?
1: I didn't say they were all cheaters.
0: I'm not
1: saying you got to watch it. Well, then you're just not looking at reality.
2: Well, you can use that time to just take care of yourself, you know, watch some movies, get yourself some wine, cuddle up on the couch.
0: Yeah.
1: While he's cuddling up on that girl's arms.
2: What is wrong with
0: yeah,
2: you today?
1: I don't understand why you're saying that
0: you're
1: doesn't happen.
0: You're just pushing buttons.
1: No,
0: all he's
1: I'm
0: doing.
1: Not.
0: That's
1: I'm
0: not
1: saying
0: reality.
1: That you need to, what I originally said before you turned it into something else was you want to make sure that's what's going on.
0: You don't even have to think about that. We're peeing. This is honest behavior. Somebody actually going out with his buddies.
1: So in other words, this is for people who don't have to worry because there's no chance that your spouse has any other.
0: We're not. That's a different conversation.
1: No, it's not. The conversation is what to worry about or not to worry about.
3: You can't think about it because once you have doubt that your partner is trustworthy, then your relationship is already ruined.
1: No, no. You can have not doubt, but
3: once you start doubting whether they're telling you the truth, you'll always think that, and you'll drive yourself crazy mm-hmm. thinking that. So let them go out and have fun, and don't worry about it. He's just
1: not with
3: the guys.
0: You are just causing jealousy. These are times you have no reason to be jealous.
1: Unless you do.
0: Okay.
1: I know a friend who had the same thing happen in his relationship, and he thought everything was square and okay, and it wasn't.
2: It's tough to put yourself out there, but, you know, you just got to give yourself that time so that you can make sure it's a good person.
0: Times you have no reason to be jealous is when you find out that he has some kind of old photo or something in his junk drawer of an ex, because he doesn't even realize it's in there. And by the way, it's in a junk drawer, by the way. You know,
3: I still have love letters from high school.
0: Oh, do you? Okay. Yeah. Does that cause any problems?
3: And a necklace from middle school that says Cindy she gave me.
0: I noticed you wore that the other day. I'm like, why is he wearing that necklace with Cindy on it?
3: You know, I was thinking about the Brady Bunch that day.
1: Cindy wants that bag.
0: Okay. When you guys decide to lose some weight together, don't be jealous that he's losing 10 pounds a month and you have lost a zip.
2: Yes, I will be. I will be very jealous. It is so unfair the way guys drop weight.
3: Yeah, faster.
2: Yeah. It's ridiculous.
0: But you know, after your pregnancy, you've lost a lot of weight.
2: Well, that's that nursing life. It just sucks everything right out of you.
0: There you go. It's like, I'll show him. I'll lose weight faster than him. You can't breastfeed, can you, John?
3: I've lost milk weight.
0: Yeah. And guys gain that, you know, weight when you are pregnant as well.
2: Mm-hmm. We both did, because I had a bunch of cravings and none of them were healthy.
0: Okay, final thing, the times you have no reason to be jealous is when he tells you about how cool his friend's girlfriend's or wife is. Okay? Because maybe he's naturally just complimentary and he just says a lot of stuff like that. And, you know, they say you don't have to worry about that. Positive compliments aren't intended to make you feel bad. They're intended to make the person feel good.
2: I'm already mad.
0: Okay.
2: Why are you complimenting another girl?
1: I'm kind of with you on that.
0: But it's a friend's wife or something. She had a great casserole. You guys went over to her house.
2: You're going
0: to
2: compliment her cooking?
0: Okay.
2: They're fighting words.
3: And she doesn't nag as much as you.
2: Well, I nag because you make fun of my food.
0: I hope we've helped this morning.
3: No. Mm-hmm.

0: 93.7.
1: Huck and Tom.
2: Well, there's nothing worse than having to sit one of your friends down and just tell them how they are failing at life.
3: When do you have to ever do this?
2: You don't ever do that, Tom. That's why you shouldn't do it most of the time.
4: Could you imagine somebody sitting you down going, yeah, you're just not doing it.
3: Yeah, I can imagine it. I had my mother-in-law do it to me once.
2: Okay.
3: She was like, you're not being a good enough son-in-law.
2: Oh,
3: well, yeah. Fortunately, my wife stood up for me. Mm-hmm. I think they didn't want me to be a son-in-law. They wanted me to be a son.
2: Well, I have, and this is a survey, the hard truths that people say they've had the most trouble telling one of their friends. What's so funny as I went over the list by myself, I'm like, we're calling each other out here on the show almost every day on some of these things. And we were actually talking about one, and that was giving a bad present. We were talking about that just the other day.

0: And only 16% would want to have that conversation with people.
1: I'm confused.
0: Yeah.
2: Like you tell your friend, hey, what the
0: gift
2: you gave
0: me? Yeah, it's a bad present. Yes.
3: They give you a gift and you're like, you know what? No, thank you.
2: You just scoot it back to them.
1: You're never supposed to do that. You act excited and then you find a way to get rid of it.
0: All right, 21% said telling them they're a bad parent. 21% must have tried this before, but I would never do that. Say, you're bad at parenting, because you know what? When you have kids, you realize no one's great at parenting. You're just guessing a lot of times.
3: You do have those people, though, who try to give unsolicited advice, and it's like, I've seen your children. No.
0: They're not a good match for their significant other. 24% of the people said that's the hardest thing to tell somebody.
1: I'm so confused right now. Why would you tell people these things? And why would it be your business to tell them that you're not a good match for their partner?
2: Oh, didn't you have to tell someone one time?
1: That was before they got married. We tried to keep them from making the mistake.
2: Yeah.
1: But once they're married, they ain't going to be able to fix it.
2: But it's hard to have that conversation, because the chances are if you express your feelings on how you feel about their partner, and then they stay with them, and it's always going to be awkward hanging out.
0: Well, this is not, that's true. It's not necessarily marriage. It says significant other. It says they're not a good match for a significant other. So it could be girlfriends getting together going, you know, he's not good for you.
3: And that is the worst, is you tell her all of that, and then the next day they walk in together and you have to be like, oh my gosh, hey, it's so good to see you.
0: Hard truths that people say they've had the most trouble telling one of their friends, I don't like who you're married to. 26% of the people said that's hard. I guess it would be, too. It's like, I just don't like him.
1: That's something I wouldn't tell. I'd just keep it to myself.
0: But you know what? You're different. Some people will. They'll just blab it out. I mean, look at what they tried to do to you when you got married to Jamie.
1: That was before we got married, though. She was trying to keep it from making a mistake.
0: Yeah, and then all of a sudden you get married. It's like, oh, I like you now.
2: Yeah. She did it anyway.
0: Yeah. All right. Talking about you're being overweight with a friend. Like, that's a tough conversation.
3: Like, you tell them they're overweight?
0: Yeah, 29% said they have done that.
3: Gosh.
0: Yeah.
2: So you find a way to say it nice. Without, you know, like, you don't tell them, you just throw a little.
3: You just pull the fries away. Here's the salad instead.
0: I'm concerned right now. I mean, your health issues, all the health issues that you have.
1: Well, they know they're overweight. You're not telling them something they don't know.
0: I mean, even with you, I know your wife has done that. And sometimes I think Tori calls you out. She's like, look at the way you eat, Tom.
3: No, it's a compliment. The fact that he's still kicking. He's doing pretty good.
0: Yes.
2: I know that biscuit smelled good. He got it at Hardee's this morning.
1: It was good.
0: But I don't know why I have diabetes.
1: I don't think a Hardee's biscuit gave me diabetes.
0: Okay. These are the hard truths people say they've had the most trouble with telling one of their friends that they have bad taste. 35% of people have told their friend that.
3: In what? Clothes?
0: Well,
3: men?
0: You name it. They have bad taste, period.
3: That is such a slap. Like, you have bad taste. And
1: these aren't friends.
3: Well.
0: Okay. They have got a bad haircut. 38% of people have told their friend that. Like, look at now, we make fun of hair all the time here.
2: Mm-hmm.
0: But I guess we're not friends, are we? Then finally, 39% of people, they said they've had to call their friend out for not being funny. Now, say you haven't done that, Tom.
1: I've done that one. I've had to.
0: You have to? That's your job, since you are the funny judge of America?
1: Well, you need to let the person know so they could try to be funnier.
2: Yeah, they don't need to go on tour for stand-up. So you keep trying to encourage them. Stay home. Just stay home. Sit down.
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2: I like being used. It means I have a purpose.

0: I'm waiting to be impressed.
1: I feel like a lawyer who has taken the group of people known as men as my clients. I am defending men. I talked about how when people get the man flu, when guys get man flu, there's actually a scientific reason for why it is harder on them than women.
2: Yeah.
1: And while I presented some compelling evidence in the case, I feel like I had a hard time convincing women that that is true.
2: 100% of the men agreed with you, though.
1: Yes, it's very true.
2: Yeah.
1: We even had some great calls of explaining why that might be about the hunter-gatherer and how the man, you know, is going out fighting saber-toothed tigers, and if he's not his best, he needs to stay home that day.
3: See, and that was my favorite because I like the mental image of him going, achoo! And everybody else in the group is like,
1: great.
3: Really, Bob?
1: No, they got a saber-toothed tiger hunting us.
2: It's kind of like when you're in a deer stand and you're making too much noise opening, like, you know, a pack of Fritos, and your other buddies are going, be quiet, Rich.
1: That's a little
3: hungry.
1: Worse than that with a saber-toothed tiger. When you're hunting something that could hunt you back.
2: Yeah, I know.
1: So now I'm going to go ahead and try to defend men on something else. There's a new study that found that breakups are harder on men than they are on women. And this makes logical sense. They say it's because guys tend to rely

0: on their partner for most of the emotional support they get, while women get that from their friends. So like if a guy breaks up or gets broken up with a girl, he doesn't really have anyone to turn to for emotional support because he's at the gym and he's like, hey, Bob, I broke up with Suzanne. And Bob's like, yeah, that's sad. Can you spot me, please?
1: I knew my exes were devastated. It was sad skips as they hopped away.
0: Yeah. Okay, so Tori may actually go along with this if it makes her look good. I can see where you're coming from
2: and
0: there.
2: And Tom, we know yours was just devastated.
0: Which one?
2: All of them.
0: No, I'm the man. I was devastated. It's very hard when you're a guy and you're broken up with.
3: I mean, can't you just call Bob? Bob, I need to talk to you.
0: Bob is like, no, man, but I'll lift weights with you.
3: Well, then Bob ain't a friend.
0: No, the guys don't really do that kind of
3: sad.
0: Stuff.
3: Well, why not?
2: I think the girls...
3: Have a beer and talk.
2: The girls go out. They have that girls' night out. And it's like, you know what? They have get all the feelings out and stuff.
0: Yeah, women are all the feelings, and the guys are not, they're not into that.
2: Yeah, they have poker night. It's like, you know, hey, it's your deal. Come on, man. We don't want to talk about that. Let's get on with the game.
3: Yeah, you just can't talk about it all the time.
0: Yeah, they did do a study. They found that women don't need as much because they get it from their friends, and it found that guys are more likely to see a relationship as being beneficial to their well-being. And so when that relationship breaks up, they see it as hurting their well-being.
1: So why aren't guys better to each other? Because you're doing that to yourselves. Why can't you just be there for each other and talk?
0: I think it's just built in. We're just not super emotional. You know what? It goes back to hunting the saber-toothed tiger. If you went out with five buddies and one of them ain't coming back from a saber-toothed tiger, you don't want to be too attached.
1: So you're like, just in case.
0: You're like, okay, Bob didn't make it back, but gosh, he was a good guy, but let's move on.
2: You know what, though? I think men should have that cluster or that friend group because, you know, we're taught as little kids, like as a guy, like dad's like, walk it off, son. You don't need to be crying. What you crying about? Don't be crying. It's like, guys have emotions too, and if we hold them back as adults and don't get those out, we go loopy. I think you need to find some good, close friends where you can cry on their shoulder.
3: Or at least a sad dog movie where a dog passes. And
0: actually, you know what? Dogs are a good support for me. Because they actually seem like they care.
2: You can talk to them. They don't talk back, but they're listening.
0: Good.
2: Yes.
1: The whole time you're pouring your heart out and the dog's like, I just wanted some food.
0: Yeah, he's like, is there a treat in this?
2: If you could see the little dog cartoon bubble, that would be helpful, wouldn't it?
0: They also found that men are more likely to report feelings of sadness and loneliness after a breakup, and as a result, they are usually not the one who instigates the breakup, except in your case, Tori.
1: Thank you for pointing that out.
0: Well, you brought it up earlier. 70% of divorces are initiated by women. Because the guys don't want to end the relationship. They'd rather stay in a relationship that may even be broken because they're getting that emotional support that they're not getting from their friends.
3: Or the guys are the ones ruining the relationship to begin with.
0: That's a negative way to look at it.
3: I just thought about it.
0: I'm a lawyer for the men here, so.
2: Yeah, is Cato on your team?
0: Apparently.
2: Your legal team?
3: I initiated my divorce.
0: Okay.
3: The only one I'll ever have.
0: Right.
3: But I started that.
0: But you initiated it, but you initiated it because she already found another person.
3: Well, allegedly.
0: Right.
1: Oh, yeah.
3: Allegedly.
0: I thought that was more than allegedly.
3: It's not the one she's married to, so then.
0: Well, I'm just saying. So she'd already found someone else, so you kind of got.
3: You kinda, that was what was rumored.
2: Okay. If you didn't talk about it, Cato, come on over here.
3: But, you know, she and I have talked since. I mean, we both understood that we were very young when we got married, and we had differences of likes. And,
0: are we talking this out? Is this that thing right now?
3: Yeah, Tom, come here.
0: Because I can't do this.
3: Where's Bob?
1: Tom's just here for the treats.
0: Bob got eaten by a saber-toothed tiger.
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1: Hawk and Tom.
2: Well, how weird are you?
3: I'm weird.
2: Pretty weird?
3: Oh, yeah. I mean, I think all of us got some kind of weirdness or quirkiness.
4: You caught yourself. No. Don't call us.
2: We almost see it as a competition as soon as you hear it. How weird are you? Oh, well, let me tell you how weird I am. Yeah. And it's like you almost embrace it instead of going, wait, I'm not weird. Although you did a good job of fighting it, Kato.
5: I tried, but I'm weird.
3: Well, okay. Why'd you fight me then?
5: Because I get to answer my question. You don't call me out, but Tom's weird too.
3: That's a weird thing.
2: Wait,
3: you
2: just called out me, and you're not supposed to do that.
5: Well, Hawk was supposed to call you out.
3: I did.
2: Y'all are weird. Yeah. All right. So they asked 3,500 Americans, how weird are you? And it turns out a lot of us do think we're pretty weird people. Mm-hmm. Almost half of them, 48%, said they were weird, including 13% who said they're very weird. Now, about just under half, 43%, say, hey, I'm not very weird or not weird at all. And then 10% weren't even sure if they were weird or not.
3: Mm-hmm.
2: So I guess I could see how that would be, because you look around and you think, well, I thought I was weird, but seeing all these other people, maybe I'm not as weird as I thought I was.
3: Well, and you get in a relationship, too, and someone starts like, why do you do that?
5: Yeah.
3: What? You mean eat my cereal without milk? I don't know. And a spoon?
5: Well, I mean, I do that. I eat out of the box.
3: Why do all the light switches have to be down when the light's off?
5: That is normal.
3: And there's a one on the other wall that's up, and you will constantly be living
5: I tape
3: that.
5: It up. I tape it up. And so I don't look at it.
6: That's a better question. Why do they do one up and one down? Why can't they be... Even.
2: They can. You just have to work it out. It's a logic problem.
6: No, I'm telling you. I took days trying to figure this out to get them in the same spot.
2: I wouldn't tell anyone that.
6: And it wouldn't.
5: It's true, though. Want to go up, want to go down. They both don't.
6: Yeah, they're not.
5: Off, they're both not down.
6: Yeah.
2: You can get it that way if you work at it.
5: Yeah, an electrician has to do it.
2: No, I'm pretty sure you can just turn them the right ways.
3: No, you can't. I've tried to.
5: I know. I got
3: years. Years long study.
5: I just quit using that light.
3: Okay.
5: That switch, I don't look at it.
6: That's why I quit cooking, because it was the lights in the kitchen, and I was like, I can't.
3: See, wow. I said we were all weird. And see, Kato, I proved my point.
6: I feel like that was normal.
3: All right, why do you put your socks on before you put your underwear on? What's going on with that?
5: I don't do that.
2: I don't do that either.
3: Okay.
2: But they ask people, too, what are some weird things that you do, and you wonder if other people do it, or are you just weird?
3: Okay.
2: And I think that's something that a lot of us will, you know, you do something, you're like, well, I assumed everyone else did this, and then it turns out they didn't. For me, I found out I was a little weird whenever I learned that not everyone dries their armpits by putting a Kleenex under each armpit and then raising your arm up and down like a chicken.
3: Yeah.
5: No,
3: yeah.
5: Use the hair dryer like normal people.
3: That's how me and Kato do it. Yeah. We dry everything with our hair dryer. Yeah, I'll lay it down on the bathroom counter.
5: Do you? I squat.
3: And then I will turn around in circles. Yeah.
6: You make yourself a little rotisserie chicken.
3: I do, but I will also squat.
5: Yeah
3: squat. I call it squat in parts. What I call it.
5: Exercising.
3: Yeah,
5: but you have to put it on cool air, because if it gets
3: Tom and I were roommates.
5: Roasting on him.
2: Definitely not. I'm not as weird as I thought I was.
3: Yeah, but Tom and I were roommates. I did see him do the chicken dance in the bathroom with his tissues underneath his armpits. Yeah.
2: I tried to tell a neighbor about it once, and she's like, I don't want to know what you do with tissues.
3: Yeah.
2: I'm like, it's not bad. She's like, no, thank you. Someone said they always eat grapes two at a time so that neither side of their mouth gets jealous.
3: Oh, it's like a little hamster.
5: Say that again.
2: They eat two grapes at a time so that both sides of their mouth will be able to enjoy it.
5: Huh.
6: Now, that's silly about the jealousy thing, but unbalanced, I get that. You don't want it all on one side.
3: Well, it's like big red man chewing tobacco that way.
2: Okay. Then you had a lot of people who mentioned being a pack rat or a hoarder, and what's the difference? Because there's like a fine line, apparently.
3: I think that a hoarder is when it gets out of control and there's papers and all kinds of stuff and it's not organized. You are just categorizing if you...
5: Or a pack rat.
3: Well, I guess in some ways.
2: A hoarder.
3: If you are doing it and it's organized, you know where it is, you're not a hoarder. Can you tell I'm kind of trying to defend myself?
5: Yeah.
6: Yes. The first thing I did is look over at your mini Mount Rushmore of paper over
5: there.
6: It's
5: 30 years of paper right there.
3: Hey, listen, it has worked.
5: He came in. Well, he started his job with half of that paper.
3: It worked.
2: All right, here's a strange one. I blow on my fingers when I'm thinking, usually with a heavy frown on my face. I bite my fingernails, and I don't know what is up. I know there's something about an oral fixation. I don't know what caused it. Sigmund Freud was probably made half his crap up. But I've noticed this. I will be reading a book or playing a video game, and I'll do one of two things. I'll either bite my nails down to where there is no more fingernail, or I will eat something. I have to be doing something with my mouth.
5: I can tell. I mean, you're addicted to food. I mean, other people smoke. It's the same thing.
2: See, I don't think I'm addicted to food. I'm addicted to having something in my mouth, whether it's my fingernails or food.
3: Have you seen Tom hold those Tom's fries in between his fingers like a cigarette?
5: Yeah. I've offered him one.
2: I usually use cheese balls because that's something you can eat a lot of them. It takes a while to get all the way up to the where you're sick of them, so excuse me.
5: I hear you crunching a little burp there.
3: I've also seen Tom. He combs his hair with a fork while he's breathing or doing something.
2: That is not combing my hair. It's scratching my head.
3: He also puts some cold metal up to his forehead sometimes. He'll find some cold metal object and put it on his forehead.
5: Fix his teeth with a screwdriver.
3: What?
2: That's just convenience because I don't have a toothpick.
3: But he ain't weird.
2: I'm tired of being told that, too.
6: You're just unique.

0: just might.
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3: Portions of this program have been transcribed. Other portions have been erased completely.
4: Well, if you do this, your kid's about 300% more likely to do it as well.
5: Not have kids. If you don't have kids, the odds are that your kids won't have kids either.
4: I got it. Okay, because you don't have kids.
5: Exactly.
4: All right. It took me a minute. But if you snore, your kids are about 300% more likely to snore as well.
6: You said that I did this.
4: Yes.
6: There is zero confirmation of that.
4: John says you snore.
6: When did you talk to him?
4: Yeah. Mm-hmm. You talked about it before. You said he like hits you and nudges you in the middle of the night.
6: Oh, yeah, I have.
4: Exactly. So your kids, if you snore, most likely your kids are going to snore too. All kinds of research about allergy related. It could be also if you're chubbier, you sometimes snore more.
6: Rude. I didn't say that about you. You made eye contact with me though, and I don't like it.
5: I don't think that you have to be fat to snore though.
4: Yeah.
5: Because my son is very thin and he snores, and he got it from me probably, but I didn't get it just because I was fat. I snored before I was fat.
4: Okay. But then that's something with you and your wife because you've got your special bed now.
5: I don't know what you mean by you and your wife. What
4: she,
5: are you talking about?
4: She pushes a button when you start to snore, so you raise up.
5: Well, but she doesn't snore.
4: Well, according to the research, women's snoring is more annoying than the men's snoring. Study found that 3 in 10 men complained that their partner snored, and the women don't complain as much.
6: That's just because we just don't complain as much.
5: I have to agree with her on that.
4: Okay.
5: Wait a second. No, I don't. My wife complains about a lot.
4: Well, 30% of men complained that they were kept awake by their partners snoring or actually coughing compared to just 20% of the women.
5: Now, when I get a cough at night, I'll repeatedly apologize because it annoys me.
4: Yeah,
5: and I can only imagine how annoying it is to her when you're like...
6: I've actually gotten up and gone in the other room because I was annoying myself coughing, right. And I was like, you get some sleep. I'm going in here.
4: And then experts say millions of women have problems with snoring, but they are often embarrassed to admit it or to even tell a friend that they snore, and they continue on with that bad habit.
6: Snoring is bad, but I have recently learned that I also scream in my sleep.
5: Okay, so that's worse.
6: But because I'm sleeping, it doesn't come out like a scream. It comes out like... Okay.
5: I have to admit, I do this, and my wife says I do it a lot.
4: Yes.
5: And it's usually not so much a scream. Like, I had one dream, I was trying to run on the beach in the sand, and my feet couldn't, I guess because since I couldn't move them in the real world, it was like the sand was really thick, and I was trying, so I was like, So I'm waking her and the dogs up, and they're all like thinking there's a ghost in the room or something.
4: Yeah, that's one thing you don't want to hear in the middle of the night. Yeah. Your partner's like, what? What are you talking about? Well, if you want to stop snoring, this might help. 9 out of 17 snorers who sang a song for 20 minutes before bedtime reduced snoring by 18%.
6: I feel like John would argue that might be worse.
4: Yeah, like, which one's worse, the snoring or Tori singing right before bedtime?
7: You just have to go into the other room.
6: Yeah.
7: Start that.
4: They both sound about the same, don't they?
6: They do.
4: Yeah, you're singing and snoring. Oh, I don't know if that is worth it or not.
7: That's 20 minutes. That's a long time.
4: That is a long time. But they say it actually works in the research that they have.
7: So go out and do karaoke and then come home.
4: Well, you can do that right before bedtime.
7: Yeah.
4: Might be fun.
5: There's bound to be a reason for that that would make it easier to find a solution. Because it's probably something about opening up your sinuses or your throat, your vocal cords, something that wouldn't require 20 minutes of singing.
4: Yeah, 20 is a lot.
5: Like maybe a mouthwash with some salt water or something might do the same thing.
4: Yeah, but...
5: Or maybe not.
7: Make it up.
5: I'm just trying to think of solutions.
7: Maybe having a bottle of wine might do the same thing.
5: Any of those that takes less time and is more pleasant than singing for 20 minutes.
7: Well, I like to sing.
5: Yeah, but you can.
7: That's gonna wake me up for 20 minutes before I go to bed.
5: Maybe that's why they didn't snore. They weren't asleep.
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1: Audience participation on this segment of the Hawk and Tom Show today. What has your pet swallowed? Reason I bring this up, there was a rescue shelter in Florida. They rescued a cat who was scheduled for euthanasia due to the blockage. And so the veterinarians were shocked to discover the unusual items in the cat's belly.
2: Oh, boy.
1: Yeah. Ever wondered where your hair ties disappear to, ladies? Yeah, sometimes they wind up all over the place, a place you never even imagined, like your pet's stomach. There was some hair ties in there, rubber bands, household items.

0: strings and all kinds of stuff.
1: Probably some bobby pins, too.
2: Oh, my.
1: Those get up and walk away sometimes.
0: Wow, yes.
2: I know my wife is always complaining that my daughter steals her hair clips. And she'll be like, where'd that, oh, that little brat. And she goes off stomping out of the room. But so far, none of our pets have stolen any of those things.
0: Well, they actually had a successful surgery, got all these household items out of the cat, but there was a ton of them in there. It was like 26 hair ties.
1: Wow.
2: Now, is that just a waste of time? Is the cat just going to resume eating hair ties and you have to do this again? How do they keep it from going back to hair ties?
0: I have no idea.
3: You have rehab. Yeah. But I've also known people to work at a vet, and you wouldn't believe how many people eat marijuana.
0: Oh.
3: I mean, how many pets
0: will
3: eat marijuana?
2: I wouldn't even think they would get it from anywhere.
3: Yeah, apparently the pet parent has it.
2: Oh, I didn't think of that.
3: Yeah. But yeah, they'll bring it in thinking something's wrong. They're like, yeah, your dog's just high.
0: Well, and if it's a cat, it's hard to tell the difference. They're chill most of the time anyway, and they're laid back. You know? All right, 1-800-386-0937. What's the craziest thing you're a pet swallowed?
4: Oh, I was just going to tell y'all that I used to work for a vet. And this woman brought her Weimaraner in.
0: Yeah. Now, that's a bigger dog, right?
4: Yes.
0: Okay.
4: It had eaten her diamond ring.
2: I bet she waited for that.
4: Yeah, she brought her in, and we just kenneled her and waited.
2: Yeah, give her a little laxative.
0: It's like those little bitty machines that you get out of the grocery stores. You put your quarter in, twist the knob. Coming out with those little plastic bubbles.
2: All right. That's a good one. Wow. Thanks for sharing that.
4: You're welcome.
0: Love you.
4: Bye.
2: Hawk and Tom.
5: Good morning. You got a good subject going here. I work for a utility. You know, you're out here working and you're sweaty everywhere and, you know, you stink. And you go to somebody's house and this nice-looking woman comes out and she's got a big dog or some kind of dog, you know.
0: Yeah.
5: And the first thing the dog does is go sticks his nose under your and start sniffing around. It's like, you know, either is she enjoying this or what? Because you sit there and won't say nothing. You're pushing the dog away, and you tell them, said, you need to put the dog up. They say, oh, they don't bite. You know, they're okay. And I'm like, well, yeah, but I don't want him sitting here sniffing on me the whole time I'm working in your backyard.
3: All you got to do is say, he must smell my dog I've got.
5: I always say cat. Oh,
2: there you go.
0: That's a good one.
2: All right, man. Thanks for calling. Hawk and Tom.
6: Yes, I was calling about the things that dogs or pets eat.
2: Okay.
6: Well, thankfully, we haven't had to have anything removed from our dog.
2: Right.
6: However, she loves to eat crayons.
2: Ooh.
6: And when a dog eats crayons, their poop is rainbow colored. She gets surprised at every turn.
2: That's pretty cool,
0: actually. Let me tell you, I don't want to taste that rainbow. Those aren't Skittles.
2: You should take pictures of it.
6: Well, they're non-toxic. You could try it with your dog.
0: Hold on. Really?
2: You don't think that would be cool?
0: You want to take pictures and look at dog poo?
2: If it's made of crayons and its colors, yeah.
0: You know what? We need to start a new website, ratemydogpoo.com.
2: That's an unusual one. Thanks for telling us, I think.
6: Not a problem.
2: Hawk and Tom.
7: Hey, I was calling about the what dogs eat.
2: Okay.
7: Well, we have a pug, and if you know anything about pugs, they will eat anything and everything all the time.
2: Okay.
7: And we brought this little puppy home. I also had a five-year-old at the time, and he had little action figures, so our dog had eaten one of their arms. It ate the whole arm, and it had a fist in it. And about 2 days later, I was walking him, and I happened to notice that after he had passed his stuff,
2: mm-hmm.
7: there was a fist coming out of it.
2: A triumphant fist.
7: I brought my husband and my son out there, and I'm like, I found it.
2: Oh,
7: and,
2: man.
7: And sure enough, as being the good mom, I did manage to put some gloves on and get it out.
2: And clean it up.
7: And we picked it back on.
2: That is too funny. All right. Well, thanks for sharing that with us.
7: All right.
2: We love you. Bye-bye. All right, we're getting some text messages at 800-386-0937. It says, my grandmother's brand new dentures got eaten by our dog. She was soaking them overnight, and he ate them off the nightstand. Our dentist said to save the teeth out of his poop, and he could put it back together again. No, thank you.
0: That's funny.
2: And someone else says, our Great Dane likes to eat the nipples off our baby's pacifiers. She will steal them out of the baby's mouth and run off with them. I'm constantly having to buy new ones.
0: That's pretty funny.
2: That's
0: you
2: whack.
0: You stole my pacifier.
2: B93.7, hello.
8: We had an Australian Shepherd.
7: She went out and ate one of our chickens. We didn't know she ate the dang chicken. Wow. And then she comes inside and throws it up.
8: So she, I assume it's a live chicken.
7: Yeah, it was a live chicken. Like, they weren't very big yet, but she started dry heaving, and I tried to get her out the door, and she barfed it up all over our carpet.
8: Did you hear she got upset with me for not knowing for sure if it was a live chicken?
0: Yeah.
8: Was it still the yellow kind of chicken, the cute ones?
7: It was a little bigger than that. Like, it was half grown.
8: Okay.
0: So it was like chunky chicken soup.
7: Yeah, but it was...
8: Gross.
7: That was still a pretty big chicken. And she was a miniature Australian Shepherd, so that was quite a load.
0: Yeah, I guess so. I guess that's an all-you-eat chicken buffet for that doll.
7: I know. And you guys crack me up every morning. Like, we have the same sense of humor, and I think you guys are the best.
8: Well, you're too kind. We love you.
7: I love you, too.
8: All right, bye-bye.
7: Bye.
8: Hawk and Tom, good morning.
9: Good morning. How are y'all?
0: Hi, good.
8: How are you doing?
0: What's the craziest thing that your dog or pet's eating?
9: Actually, a whole cell phone charging cord.
0: Wow.
8: Did you just take him out for a walk afterwards and treat it like a leash?
1: Oh, it was more like a magic show. Just kept pulling and pulling and pulling.
0: Yeah.
9: Yeah.
0: It's like, how do you charge that phone? You got to wait for a rover.
9: It was actually a cat, and I had to have it removed instead of, you know, and actually doing it on its own.
0: How big is that cat?
8: It's just a cord.
0: I was thinking about the charger that plugs into the wall, too. Sorry.
1: Yeah.
0: I see what you're saying.
9: She did leave the ends for me.
0: All right. Well, we love you.
9: Love y'all, too.
0: All right, bye-bye.
8: Bye-bye. All right. We're getting some text here, and it says, I've had several cats and dogs eat Easter basket grass. It usually comes out the other end halfway, and then they run around chasing the grass that is still stuck in their rear end.
3: That's entertainment right there.
0: Yeah.

0: Mayor.
1: I am so glad you are here.
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4: What do you say we get down to business?
5: You know, if you're a guy and you're in a relationship and you make a change, let's say a change for the better. You might change your clothes, change your hair or something, some kind of improvement in your life. Have you ever noticed, like, your guys or, you know, ladies in the office, they'll always say something like, well, did your wife make you do that? Did your girlfriend make you do that? Because, you know, it's an improvement.
6: Right.
5: It's like, you know, if it was something that was not an improvement, they don't say a thing. But if it's an improvement, did your wife make you do that? Do you do that with John? Like, you know, does he make it, like, you make changes for him?
7: I try to with his clothes. He very much has, like, a uniform.
5: Okay.
7: Khaki shorts, golf shirt.
8: Is it that women can say to their man, I like your hair a little bit shorter or this or that? If we were to go up to her and say, I wish you had blonde hair and I wish it was shorter or longer,
5: right,
8: do you think that she would listen to us?
7: Oh my gosh, Cato, how could you even say that?
5: Like, and do you ever think, let's say they are out with on the girls' night out and there's some kind of change that she has made and they're with their other girlfriends, like, did your husband, your boyfriend make you do that? That horrible shirt that you wore tonight. If it's a horrible or a bad decision, it's like, did he make you wear that? Or did he suggest that shirt? That's just not good. That doesn't look good on you. But it's just kind of funny because everybody thinks if there's some kind of improvement with a guy, it's not his idea. People assume that we just can't make decisions on our own when it comes to that kind of stuff.
6: I wonder who could be leading them to think that they don't make good decisions on their own.
5: Oh, you're blaming all the human mankind.
6: Right. I was specifically, overall, yes, men tend to make these things that are improvements. Usually it is their wife who came up with it.
5: But, I mean, does Jamie, she ever like and say, like, hey, you need to wear this? I think this will look good on you.
6: No.
5: Or maybe this polo shirt.
6: Like, we tried that once.
5: She's given up on you over the years,
6: No, she did it, and we went on vacation and came back and looked at all the pictures, and she's like, you

0: know what? I'll stay out of your clothes.
1: I got you.
2: But I mean, guys would have holy underwear if it weren't for women.
0: Well, yeah. There's nothing wrong with a little religious underwear.
2: I can't stand holy underwear.
0: I always worry
2: if I have a car wreck. Yeah. And paramedics have to take my pants off.
0: They'll probably cut them off.
2: Well, you don't know. Then there's a big hole right there.
3: See, I always worry about the opposite. You just cut my good clothes.
0: Right.
3: You know?
0: Plus, what are the odds that your underwear are going to be in good shape after a car accident anyway? I know the first thing I'm going to do is say, oh, crap. And the second thing I'm going to do is do that.
1: Yeah.
2: Well, here's what I'm going to do when I get the EMS paramedic bill. I'm going to deduct the cost of my clothing from what I paid them.
0: Okay.
1: But you know, when it comes to that, like, encouragement to change something about you, if, like a guy, are you on board with her, like, making that suggestion? For example, like, she's like, I wonder what you look like with a beard.
0: My wife hates when I grow one.
1: Okay.
0: Like, it itches. It burns. When we kiss, it makes it turts.
1: I just couldn't have one of those big beards where you could stick your pen and some pencils in the beard. I need a pen. That's right there in my beard, you know?
2: Right past that fried chicken leg.
0: A lot of women do that to remind their man just how unmanly he actually is. They're like, honey, grow a beard and show me what it would look like. well, actually, I can't.
2: Yeah, I'm sorry.
0: I'm not able to. I'm not the manliest man that you didn't pick well.
2: Well, next time she says that, say, well, I'd like to have some armpit hair on you.
1: Yeah, there you go.
2: Or leg hair. I like that leg hair. It keeps me warm during the wintertime.
1: Well, the trouble is, she can grow that.
3: Say, I'm waiting on John to say that. You cold, honey? I got you.
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0: is it?
1: It's time for some hit music.
0: I asked you what time it is.
1: Time for all the hits, baby.
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2: Dirty South. Uh-huh. Can y'all really feel me?
3: Fellas.
2: East Coast, feel me.
3: Fellas.

I'm the man from the big VA. Won't you come play around my way? Hey, listen to what I gotta say. Simple thing. Don't you know I am the man? Rock shows here in Japan. Have people shaking my hand.

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1: Hey, it's Hawk and Tom. Looks like weather today is going to be cloudy but warm. A high today of 77.
2: Hey, let's talk about your showers, ladies.
1: Why is it just the ladies?
2: You know what? I'm glad you bring that up, Tom, because you have the wedding showers, and girls have about 15 of them. They have both sides of the family. They got co-worker showers. They got church showers. They got showers with people they don't hardly even know for the wedding coming up.
3: And don't forget sprinkles.
4: Wow.
3: It's not a full-on shower. It's a sprinkle.
2: And I want to talk about that in just a second as well. Guys actually get showers as well when it comes to the wedding, where you bring tools and stuff like that, getting him ready for the big wedding.
4: Good.
2: Yeah. But when it comes to the babies, they do have different showers. And, of course, we know the gender reveals. That's a trend in which parents and guests, they stop by, and you find out what the gender is of the baby. You got the, cutting into the cake to see if it's pink or blue. You got the unwrapped boxes of pink or blue. You got the balloons they pop, and it's either pink or blue comes out.
4: All I see is videos of them going wrong.
2: Yes.
4: And didn't they say that those are kind of going away somewhat?
2: No.
4: Well, she just said, yeah.
2: No, she didn't.
3: I think it depends. You can if you want. I saw one the other day where it was a dog behind this curtain, and when they opened the curtain, the dog came walking out with pink balloons, and that was a gender reveal.
1: Hawk, the reason people think it's going away is they only see the bad ones on like the news and stuff, but we don't keep in fact, like behind the scenes, there's 100 or 1,000 that went right.
2: Yeah. Another thing with the baby shower trends, the sip and see, you've probably heard that one.
1: I've heard of the see and say.
2: It's an open house party for, your friends to drop by, and they come over, of course, a few hours to see the new baby. It's after the baby's been born, and they sip champagne. Or according to how fancy you are, it could be PBR or boxed wine. I don't know. I've not been to a sip and see because I ain't that fancy.
1: You ain't been invited.
2: Do you really want someone drinking as they see your baby for the first time? It's like, he's got Baby Yoda ears.
4: You don't drink that much.
3: I was thinking more of like, pass me that baby. I got it.
2: Yeah, you
3: give
2: don't.
3: Me a baby.
2: No. Baby.
1: That's not a sip, Tori.
4: I've known lots of parents in the recent years that won't allow anyone to see their newborn. They want to wait to keep germs from.
3: Can I Zoom her?
1: You think they care whether you see their baby?
2: Yeah.
1: I mean, those people aren't going to care.
2: And then, of course, you have the co-ed baby showers, too, that's going on now to get daddy involved before. It's kind of like, when you're planning the wedding, you're planning the new baby as well. Because dads, a lot of times, don't get involved as much. That's another new thing they're doing. Then, Tori, you were talking about baby sprinkles. 11% of the people do the baby sprinkle.
4: You just have to watch out when you're changing.
2: Yeah, well, that's the baby tinkle. It's a smaller, more intimate version of a shower. You got like a third or fourth or fifth baby that they're having, even the second. The present's not as good as the first baby. Is that what it is?
4: It's true.
2: Yeah.
4: So the first kid gets a big party at the pizza place, gets all kinds of gifts, and the second baby's born, you get a ball. I'm sorry. Yeah. I said we went too big on the first one. The second one, just a ball.
2: That's what happens with kids in general.
4: Yeah. So don't do that. I'll wait till they get a little older.
2: And then you have the baby shower trends. It's called the man shower or daddy diaper parties. And it's guys-only gatherings to celebrate the dad-to-be, similar to a bachelor party before a wedding. You bring gifts like basically big old boxes of diapers, which I think is a good idea because diapers come in very handy the first few years of the baby.
4: Yeah, any size. We'll hang on to the big ones till we get to it.
2: But it includes a casual barbecue, something like that, or maybe a round of golf. Then the guys get together and bring their diapers to him. They also have beer-filled baby bottles for competitions like baby bottle drinking contests. Good grief. That's going overboard, ain't it?
4: No.
2: Yeah.
3: We did this at my friend's shower, and when I tell you, we all got so competitive. We lined up and we were watching each other as we were. I didn't win.
2: Yeah.
3: But I got real competitive.
1: I'm really surprised.
3: Me too. I was like, I wasted my time in college.
1: I thought you'd win for sure.
3: Me too.
4: But at these daddy baby showers, the least the guests visiting the dad could do, the future dad, is help him put together the crib. That swing,
2: from
4: all
2: IKEA.
4: The stuff he has to put together for the baby baby's born. Perfect time for all the guys to get together.
2: Well, you don't want to put stuff together while you're doing the baby bottle sipping contest.
4: No, that's after.
5: Hey, Tim, throw me that wrench over here.
3: Why are there so many screws left?
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1: Well, there's a new report that says that many of the internet dating agencies are using phony, like AI pictures of attractive models to get people to sign up for their dating sites.
2: Scam.
1: Well, I mean, you know, it's going on all over the place. We were also talking about, you know, the burgers that you see or the menu items you see in the restaurants. You look up and like, boy, that looks really good. But we've been tricked over the years, and we even don't care at this point.
3: But at least with burgers, you see the burger. It's not going to look like that, but you can get that burger.
1: Yeah.
3: This is outright lying.
1: Yeah,
3: because you're not going to get that girl, any version of her, you're not going to get.
1: You start searching like, none of these girls look like that one that you were using, you know, on the front page.
4: It's all right. You wouldn't have gotten her anyway. She was out of your league.
1: Even Amazon, sometimes you'll see that picture and it looks great. And then you get it and like, that's not as good as it looks.
5: Well, that's any sort of clothing advertising because they put it on the most beautiful human being ever. And then you put it on yourself and you're like, right, I don't look like her. Got it.
3: I like to see the videos. It says, I ordered this dress, and they show you what the dress looks like. And this is what I got.
5: Mm-hmm. Yeah.
3: And it's like see-through, thin material. Uh-huh. Doesn't look anything like it.
1: Well, I got things advertised that appear more fun or better than they really are in life.
4: All right.
1: So another thing, I think, I fall for the infomercials. You know, I've told you about the Abflex thing. My abs do not look like that. Now, I just bought it and put it in the closet. My abs did not change. I think you're supposed to use it. Also, I saw reflex suction therapy. Have you seen that? Like if you got a knot on your shoulder or something, it's these big old suction cups that you put on your back. And I'm like, okay, that's going to take my, you know, without a massage, it takes that massage out. It pulls the skin up.
3: It's like cupping?
1: Yeah, cupping.
4: How would that help exactly?
1: It pulls the skin up, and so the blood flows, and it's like a big old hickey. It gives you a hickey on your back.
4: And did anyone ever in your life tell you a hickey was good for you?
3: They have cupping places, I think, in town. You can go and get cupped.
5: It's a thing.
3: It's a thing.
4: Boy. I don't know if I buy into some of the things.
3: Well, do you do, what's it called, acupuncture? I mean, people believe in that.
4: Yeah.
1: Well, the cupping, I know a lot of athletes use the cupping. So, because they, you know, get sore as they are playing their games or whatever. So, they got the athlete
4: You have a point.
1: Cups,
4: when I think of medical expertise, I think of athletes. I mean, a lot of them are doctors in their spare time.
5: Well, they have, like, trained doctors who are on site.
1: Yeah, putting those athletic cups on them.
5: Yeah.
3: Oh.
5: Okay.
3: That's a different cupping.
1: Yeah. So, anyway, the infomercials, a lot of times you see that when you're scrolling or whatever, you order it, it doesn't look like it once you get it. Also mentioned was going on vacation. You go and you look at the website. Yeah. And you do all the research. You see the resort and the room. And once you get there, you're like, this doesn't look anything like those pictures online.
5: Yeah, it's beautiful. And then you get there and you're like, why are bars on the windows?
4: To keep it beautiful.
1: Yeah. But it's so much smaller sometimes. It's dirtier than the picture. Like, especially if you, because I went to Vegas not long ago, and they make those pictures look great.
4: Mm-hmm.
1: And they make the lobby look so much fun. And you get in there and it smells like smoke. And you're like, well, okay, this is not going to be a fun trip. Another place they do that is with the cruise ships.
4: Yes.
1: So you already, if you've never cruised before, you are blown away when you get to that room because it's the size of a closet.
5: Oh, man.
1: But they make it look so beautiful, you know,
3: well,
1: with the advertising.
3: Is, for resorts or anything like that, do your research.
4: Well, and Google what they reviews. Show you is like the top suite, the one that millionaires buy, not the one that you're trying to get and save money on.
1: Yeah. Sometimes rental cars, you know, you'll get the rental car and you get in there and you're like, ooh, this is gross. I don't want to touch anything.
5: I've had some where before I even get in it, I'm like, okay, we're taking pictures of the damages that are already on this so we don't get blamed for it.
1: Yeah.
4: And you have to do that now because they use AI to track it and it's horrible.
3: I've heard
4: it finds I see a reflection. We're going to call that a scratch.

0: And you owe $1,200.
1: Also, wow. Things advertised that appear more fun or better in the real life that are not as good in real life. I think growing up, and I still see them today, and my kids watch them sometimes, are like toy commercials or people playing with toys. And they've got all, like, you know, these action figures, and they're going underwater, and they're scuba diving and whatever. And then you get the package, and there's no water, no scuba diving suit with the action figure.
0: I think you're supposed to provide the water, though.
2: My niece is huge into K-pop Demon Hunters, yeah. And I saw on TikTok these huge, it was like four or five of the main characters, and they were huge, yeah. And I was so excited. I went into the comments, and so many people were like, this was 4 inches tall.
1: Yeah.
2: Like, well, how can you advertise that way? This thing looked like it was over a foot tall.
3: Do they have the dimensions? You always have to pay attention to dimensions.
1: You do.
2: I can't bother myself with those details.
3: Well, neither could my sister when she bought my niece a baby pool, and it ended up being a pool for Barbie.
1: Oh, wow.
3: Yeah, she says she was so excited when my niece was young, and she said, I got a little inflatable pool to put out in the yard. No, it was for Barbie. That's how big the pool was.
0: Did the price not clue her in?
3: I don't know. Yeah, it was like probably Temu.
0: It's $3.95. You're like, oh, I think I can get a backdoor pool or a backyard pool for $3.95. That seems reasonable.
3: Yeah, but look at dimensions on anything. I'll get my measuring tape out.
1: Oh, I do too. I have to. Yeah. I will actually look for that, and I won't even buy the product because I want to measure even books and stuff like that, because you'll buy a book, and when it comes, it's the size of like a tract that the Bible, you know, on the corner. You're mm-hmm. like, that's so small.
3: Are you serious?
1: Yeah. I buy books sometimes, yeah.
3: You read?
1: No, I just look at them. They look good on the shelf and make me look smarter.

0: It's like, what do you want? Do you, I mean, can you hurry up?
1: I don't mind the kiosks that you punch everything in.
0: Oh, I don't like it
1: at
0: all.
1: Why? Because you can customize it the
0: way
1: you
0: want. It takes too long. Just let me. I just want to say it. I'm like, same thing with checking out. You got self-checkout. Do I got to do everything? Do I need to crawl back there and cook the burger too?
1: It'd be fresh.
0: I don't like those kiosks.
1: I don't want to talk to an AI robot to give my
2: order. People instead of texting them.
0: Yeah, that's true. Okay, do you like the menu boards where you go in?
2: Like Cato said, you get exactly what you want. There's no confusion.
1: Yeah, it's because sometimes you'll say no pickles and they don't hear that when they're ringing you up. But if you put no pickles, now you got to depend on the person making it to
2: right. But you've removed one layer of possible misunderstanding.
1: I saw a video. The girl goes, please get rid of these AI drive-thrus. And she demonstrated, like, hi, would you like to try the pie today?
0: Yeah.
1: No? Okay, then.
0: Right.
1: Place your order.
0: That's a pause.
1: I mean, yeah, she said it took forever because it took so long for the pauses.
3: Yeah, that's my thing. I don't care about any of the other stuff. Just fix the drive-thru boxes. Like, there's a place, every time I go through, it's like they're whispering. And I have to be like, I'm so sorry, I can't hear you. And it's been months. Like, why don't you fix that? Don't worry about the AI headset. Fix your little voice box outside.
1: Yeah. I see where you're pointing. Because I pulled up to the window and said, I'm sorry, I can't hear a word you're saying.
3: Yeah.
0: Well, the AI listens to phrases like, welcome, please, and thank you. You don't hear enough of that. It evaluates the worker's friendliness. How many times you go to, like, some of these restaurants and the person doesn't want to be there? They're not kind at all. Now, Chick-fil-A's got their act together and they're going to say, you know,
1: it's my pleasure.
0: It's my pleasure. They're going to say, of course.
3: But I worked at Chick-fil-A and I can promise you it wasn't my pleasure.
0: Oh, I
3: just wanted to get paid.
0: I know deep down inside, you know, you got to put that fake smile on and pretend like you're happy to be there.
1: And to be honest, we don't care if it's your pleasure. Just be nice to us. But now I'm confused. Are you saying that they'll wear these headsets that will monitor what they say to the customer?
0: Yeah.
2: That's correct.
0: Yeah.
1: Okay. I thought you meant you're ordering from an AI.
0: No.
1: Okay. Well, yes, they need...
0: They need a little coach in there. And this is the way that they come. Now, but you think about this. This is going to start big, you know, tidal wave all across where everybody's going to be wearing these little monitors in their ear. And customer service should improve because they're going to know they're going to be graded on their customer service. Let's say you go in a clothing store or you go wherever. You got the employees going to be graded on, you know, and they might be having a bad day. I'm okay with that every once in a while.
3: Well, what about if they're just matching the customer's energy? Because here's the thing. If someone's nice, then you should be nice. But if a customer comes in and they have an attitude and they're rude, I'm not going to be nice to you.
0: Okay, how rude? Are they just kind of grumpy and they're just going through their order?
1: It doesn't matter. You're dealing with somebody else for something that you won't. Be nice to those helping you out.
3: Yeah.
2: Well, I agree with that, but I think you still come out ahead if you're polite even when someone else is rude. It makes you look like the better person.
3: I don't care about that.
2: Wow, I think Tori needs one right now.
1: But we recently found out they have this on our station now, this AI that will keep up with everything we say. And they can just punch in, did we talk bad about the boss on the radio?
0: Well, I know. That's why we've changed direction a little bit. That's why you hear us talk and be very complimentary.
1: Yeah, we're nicer.
3: It's so good here.
0: Yeah, I enjoy this.
1: I love
0: so
1: my
0: much.
1: Job.
3: It's wonderful.
0: It's our pleasure to work here.
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0: Let Maul sitting on the bench, like he's been there for 3 hours, and he's just got the life sucked out of him, sitting there waiting on her to finish up her shopping.
1: And women eventually learn, we don't really want you to come with us, because then you put me on a restriction of what I can spend.
0: Okay.
1: So
2: also, I don't think that men don't like shopping. They just don't like shopping for the same things that women like shopping for. Because you take a man to Cabela's, and I think he'll enjoy himself. If I go to an electronics store, I might enjoy myself, but I don't like looking for clothes and stuff that, like, my wife likes to do.
0: Well, let's turn the question around then. I think you guys bring up a good point. Where are the places that the women don't like to go shopping with the guys?
2: I think I just named two of them.
0: You did. Cabela's. anything like a hunting or fishing store, women don't necessarily like going there. Now, I will say, Bass Pro Shopping, Cabela's got a lot more going on there.
2: Yeah, my wife actually loves places like Cabela's because she grew up in that kind of an atmosphere.
1: I was going to say, I can pretty much find something anywhere.
2: Yeah. And my wife, when she was 11, her birthday present was she got a .22 rifle and she was allowed to start shaving her legs. So
0: yeah, nice.
2: She's
0: yeah.
2: not your typical shopper.
1: See, and that one's not even a good gift. Because once you start shaving your legs, you got to do it for the rest of your life.
2: It was good to her. She was excited about it.
0: Okay. So for you, though, you could go to like Cabela's and it's like, you know, I really don't want to be here, but I found 5 things we could buy for the house.
1: Absolutely. Or clothes or anything
2: clothes,
1: else.
2: Yeah.
0: Okay.
2: They got those, what do they call, ghillie suits or something, where you like go hunting and it's got all the webbing and it looks like you're in the middle of the forest.
0: How you could hide from the kids.
2: You can hide from anyone.
0: Get a little peace and quiet. I don't have to go to the bathroom this time. All right, so we're turning the question around here. It looks like places women don't like to go and shop with men, auto stores, like Auto
3: right.
0: Advance or something like that.
3: I don't even like going there.
1: I don't know. They have some of those good little smelly good things, you know?
2: Smelly good things?
1: Yeah, the little
2: air fresheners.
1: Thank you.
2: Yeah.
1: Popped up on a NyQuil.
2: You just came up with a great product name, I think.
1: Smelly what? Good things?
2: Smelly good things. I would buy that.
0: Yeah, hardware stores.
3: Well,
0: I think the Lowe's and Home Depot, I see a lot of women in there, and a lot more women going there because they want to dress up the house. But if it's like an Ace hardware store or something like that.
3: Well, the Ace down here on Woodruff.
0: Yeah, I think they it's still fun.
2: Yeah, they got a post office and everything.
3: Yeah,
1: I like Ace. They got all those plants, too.
0: Oh, okay.
2: And the helpful hardware man.
1: Yeah.
3: People.
2: My bad. I'm so on PC.
0: And this is not necessarily all shopping. They say they don't like to go to these sports bars. They'd rather go to other kinds of establishments to have a little toddy or two.
2: Yeah.
0: I'm guessing it's a Mexican restaurant with the margaritas.
1: Oh, I do like those.
0: Yeah.
2: I mean, you have some women who wouldn't like that, but you also have a lot of tailgaters and women that do enjoy it.
1: Yeah, they got food. I'm in.
3: And then, like, Hall of Fame, they do karaoke at night. It's a sports bar.
2: Right.
3: But you still have all the TVs throughout mm-hmm. the place. You can watch your game and listen to somebody that can't sing.
0: They don't like to go to sporting events and or going, like, to golf courses and stuff with the guys.
2: Yeah, that's, a stereotype, but that's probably largely true.
1: Golf courses are tough because you have to be quiet at times, and that is not my strong suit.
0: That's true. That's
2: I true. Always admire the guy who yells, "Get in the hole!" at just the right time.
0: Yeah.
2: He's almost like a cheerleader.
0: He's talented. Now, this one is the one that shocked me, and I'll see what you guys think. Turns out, let's see, what was I saying? Oh, places women don't like to go wow. shopping with men. The grocery store. They don't like to take the guy to them with the to the grocery store because it slows them down and slows their shopping experience way down. Because the guys, I think it would help because guys normally drive in the cart, right?
2: Yeah, but we want to stop and look at everything because we don't go that often. So we're like, oh, look, these are new and improved. And then you're like, oh, we should buy these. I haven't eaten these in forever.
1: Well, we'll start a diet, and then we'll go to the grocery store, and I'll find my husband down, like, the Oreo aisle. And I'm like, this is not on the diet, but also get 3 packs.
0: Yeah. Yeah. So the guys are slowing you down. That one kind of surprised me a bit.
3: I think that's why they started putting bars in grocery stores.
0: Yeah, it could be.
3: Yeah.
2: Like over the products where you can't get to them?
0: No.
2: Oh, you mean a sit-down-and-drink bar. Yeah. Wow, that's a good grocery store.
3: Yeah.
2: I don't see that in... Like
0: well,
2: most of the ones.
0: No,
3: which
0: Lowe's?
3: Ones do you go into?
2: Publix, Costco.
3: No, they don't have it. Costco, it's not a grocery store.
2: Sure it is.
1: Is that like daycare for the guys? Honey, you sit here, you get yourself some beer. I'm going to be right over here, okay? Call if you need me.
3: It's like my friend that goes to the mall yeah. while his wife goes throughout the mall shopping. He just sits at the bar.
0: Yeah.
3: So that's the way to do it. But yeah,
2: I agree, Kato.
3: Because you can shop.

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1: Hawk and Tom.
2: Well, we all know when it comes to shopping, turns out, you know, women love to shop. Men don't love it so much. But we will go shopping with women. We'll be the purse holders. We'll sit there. Sometimes you'll see a guy at the outlet.

0: I put the glass of wine in
1: They need
0: hand.
1: To offer more of those kind of things to the people in the stores.
0: Yeah.
2: Well, next time that she's like, hey, honey, you want to go shopping with me to the mall? Like, yeah, if you don't mind, can we stop and let's hang out at an AutoZone before we get there, okay?
3: That's okay. I'll go sniff the smelly good things.
2: Yeah.
3: Take your time.
1: Oh, that's that Bed Bath & Body & Beyond?
2: That's out of business
1: what?
2: Now.
1: The ones with all the stuff in the store that has the smell goody things?
0: That's Bath & Body Works.
1: That's what I said.
2: In a roundabout way.
0: This is why your wife don't like you to go shopping with her.
2: And you know what? Tom's fine staying at home and playing in video games.
0: Right?
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2: I got the things guys do, but they can't talk about it out loud.
3: Oh, gosh, yeah. Hawk. What are you talking about?
2: Well, just like ordering a salad for lunch, and that's it.
4: How are you going to sneak around and do that? Everyone's going to see you.
2: Well, I mean, you just don't talk about it. Like, you know, a lot of times the girls might say, hey, what'd you have for lunch? Oh, I had a salad. Like, guys, I just had a salad.
4: My wife would be thrilled if I said that.
5: I don't mind saying it because I eat a lot of salads. So.
2: Okay.
5: I mean, it has chicken on it.
6: I'm getting a steak.

0: Me too.
1: All right, things guys do but can't talk about it. Getting their hairstyle changed or dyed. It's like, hey, Fred, I'm thinking about getting some highlights. What do you think about that?
2: Well, you don't ask your buddy.
1: That's what I'm saying.
2: You don't talk about it.
1: But you dye your hair, too, so now you get highlights.
2: I used to put the bleach
0: Kato
2: in
0: does
2: it.
0: Not dye his hair. He has someone do it for him.
2: Not now.
1: All right, just going shopping just to look at stuff.
3: That's called therapy.
1: No, but normally for guys, we have a purpose and a reason. Now, we might go do some shopping as we are going in the store to look at those new speakers or whatever we're going to buy.
0: I disagree with you. I think it depends on where it is.
1: Okay.
0: I can go to Lowe's and just shop.
1: Yeah, that's
0: and that's
1: true.
0: No one's going to be ashamed to say, I went and just walked around Lowe's today and looked at stuff.
2: I don't do that. Unless it's a grocery store and I'm drinking, you know, a beer or something, I will go up down every aisle to finish my beer. But
1: yeah, that blows me away, too.
2: And
1: you talk about that all the time. His grocery store, Harris Teeter, they can drink there. It's like, I can't do that at Publix.
0: It's a bar.
1: If I went to Publix and started drinking, you know, I'm just
0: they
1: going
0: kick
1: through,
0: you out.
1: I'm going through the alcohol aisle and just pop one open.
2: Well, Lowe's Foods has a little bar too. If you ever been to Lowe's Foods,
0: see, that's what I was talking about. Lowe's.
2: Let me tell you, it gets crowded at Harris Teeter.
1: So here's something else that the guys do, but they can't talk about: weight gain worry. You don't hear you going like, "Hey, Larry, I mean, I'm gaining some weight. I can't. I'm going to try to slim down a little bit."
0: I don't know.
1: You talk about that with your guy buddies?
0: I think that you can. I mean, some of my guy buddies, I'm like, "Dude, you need to lose some weight."
2: Okay. I'm like, "Look at my beer belly."
0: Yeah. Jump on my bouncy belly.
1: Okay. Choosing a movie over a sporting event or not being particularly interested in sports. So a lot of times you got to fake that. And, you know, you'll hear somebody say, yeah, that point guard, he was offsides right there for March Madness or something.
0: A point guard?
1: Yeah.
0: Isn't that a basketball
1: thing?
0: Yeah,
1: that's a basketball player. He can't be offsides. That's a football term. I'm saying it's you got to know a little bit.
2: I didn't get that.
3: I've not had enough coffee.
1: That's because sports.
0: I just thought Hog didn't know.
1: No.
2: But you know, I'm not that into sports. I'll keep up with some scores like Clemson or Carolina. But
1: yeah, okay.
2: Mm-hmm. I enjoy going to games because they're fun.
1: Right.
3: That is the weirdest peer pressure to me. Who cares if you're into sports or not? Like, you can go and enjoy it. I can't tell you what the football players are doing, but I hope they're having fun.
1: The girls don't care.
3: But I wouldn't care.
1: Your guy
3: if the
1: buddies
3: guy care.
1: Yeah.
3: That seems odd.
1: You got to be a guy to understand.
3: Who cares if I care?
2: Yeah. I've seen girls in mini skirts and high heels at the Greenville Drive game.
1: Yeah.
2: They're not there to watch a game.
1: No.
3: They're there hoping one of the little players notices them. They're like, I'm about to retire.
0: I say, if I'm there, to notice them.
1: Yeah. You especially can't say you're choosing a movie over a sporting event. That's like, you know, hey, you watch the playoffs? Like, no, I'm going to catch up on this Christmas Hallmark movie I've been saving.
3: I'm going to watch How to Lose a Guy in 10 Days instead.
0: But if you were going to Top Gun Maverick or something, it would be okay.
1: Maybe, yeah. All right, these are things guys do but can't talk about. Getting excited about a pregnancy of a friend.
0: Okay. Yeah. Why would you even get excited about a pregnancy of
3: Why
0: a friend?
3: Why would you not?
0: Well, we were excited for you, but
3: Thanks.
0: Not for John.
2: I'll tell you
3: what?
2: Why.
3: I'd be more excited for him because he didn't have to carry it for 9 months.
2: I'll tell you why. Because as being single, when your friends start having babies, it's like, so you got plans Friday?
0: They're gone.
2: What about Saturday? What? You got to feed the baby? What?
1: Yeah.
0: Yep. You've lost them. That's even worse than when they got married.
2: Yeah.
1: So you're saying that you lose your single friends because they get married.
2: I lose them going out.
1: And then married friends lose their married friends because they have kids, and now you're not in a club there.
2: True.
1: It's a vicious
0: cycle. Your life is very different.
1: Yeah.
0: Your priorities are different. Your schedules are different.
2: That's when you realize family is important, and Grandma, we need you to babysit.
1: Mm-hmm. That's true. And then finally they say, things guys do but can't talk about, Karen, how the house is decorated.
0: I did that. I decorated most of our house.
1: I know.
0: I really didn't call it decorating. I don't know. It was more like...
2: I hate it.
0: What's that?
2: I hate decorating.
0: Oh, yeah. I liked it. Now, I got my house the way I want it. I don't ever want to change it again.
3: John just likes to know what's going on. I'll bring something, and he's like, what is this? I'm like, oh, it's a warming lamp, so we can put a candle under it. And he's like, why? Yeah. Like, well, because it's pretty. Okay, whatever.
0: John's like, that was money.
3: That's what he looked at. He's like, I don't know that we needed that. I'm like, we did, because it's in the corner of the kitchen, and look how pretty it is.
1: But I don't think guys are sitting there going like, hey, you know what, Steve? I'm thinking about changing the pillows out in my living room on my couch. What do you think? It's like you don't admit that. Or you're not like out on a guy's night out talking about decorating and what you're thinking about doing to the house. Unless it's something like, you know,
2: a new deck.
1: A new, And you have deck envy at that point.
3: So. Right. Well, so what do guys talk about then? Because you just like listed a whole
0: sports
3: bunch of interests.
0: Sports and things like that.
3: But if you don't like sports.
0: I know. I always liked NASCAR.

0: NASCAR, so that counted.
1: Yeah, it does.
0: But I didn't keep up as much with, like, if they were telling me so-and-so team traded so-and-so, and I was like, I don't care.
2: I'm so glad I'm not a boy. Y'all have nothing fun to talk about.
3: I can tell you, we don't talk about work, because I have had friends for years, and I finally go, let me ask a question. What do you do for a living? Because I have no clue. You all know what I do, but yeah. I have no clue what any of you do. And yeah. I don't remember now.
0: They say in Britain that's considered rude to ask people what they do for a living because yeah. it doesn't have anything to do with who they are. But I disagree with that. I think it affects you. Some jobs do affect who you are.
2: Especially if your friend's a doctor, because then you can be like, I got this rash.
1: Yeah. I know. You're at the party. You need to know, don't you?
0: Dennis has got the worst one. You're like, can you go to hell?
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1: Diego Forlan had been written off in England. A Manchester United flop. 3 goals in 2 seasons. He went home and rebuilt himself into one of Europe's finest strikers. South Africa was his coronation. Goals from absurd distances, both feet. Ball struck so cleanly the Jabalani, the much maligned tournament ball, actually held its line. He scored against South Africa, Ghana, Germany. He hit the crossbar in the last minute of the third place match. 5 goals total. Golden ball winner. Best player of the tournament. Uruguay, a country of 3 million people, finished 4th. Roland's father had played for them in the 1974 World Cup. Some inheritances take longer to claim than others.
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0: 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You think they're a lovely green oasis between the mountaintops. Roofers think they're a problem. Valleys are what we call those V-shaped areas where the slope of the gable meets the slope of the roof. It's where all the water that's flowing off of your shingles pools together on its way to the gutters. And pooling water is bad. If a roof is going to leak, chances are it's going to leak there. But like the Army Corps of Engineers rerouting the Mississippi, we send all that water into the valley on purpose. And then one of our guys has to make sure those valleys can handle the deluge. 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Guy Roofing. You got a roof? You got a guy.
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Hey, what's going on today? It's Brew. Just want to say you're doing amazing no matter how productive you are. Like for me, I had a to-do list I wrote this morning of all the things I was going to get done. And by lunch, I had exactly one thing done off that list, and that was to make a to-do list.

What's going on? 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

What's going on? Thanks for listening today. It's Brew. I haven't been drinking lately, kind of doing like a cleanse this month. I will say though, getting home and cracking open a cold Capri Sun just doesn't quite hit the same.

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What's going on today? 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It's like, oh, okay, immediately, I know I can't trust you.

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It's Brew. 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

0: like it. Ride, no diggity, no doubt. Yeah. Black Street Productions. We out, we out. Ride. We out, we out. We
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0: I want you, I need you, oh God. 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
1: What's going on, Marissa? What is something that people pretend is normal but absolutely is not?
2: $19 salads.
1: Why is avocado so much more to add?
2: Why is avocado so much more to add?
1: I don't want
2: to
1: be here anymore. 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
2: $19.

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1: Here we go with your first weekend countdown of June. What's up? My name is Brew in the old captain's chair, ready to count down the 10 biggest songs of the week. As always, having a special guest join the countdown in minutes. Adam Lambert is here helping us kick off Pride Month. Hang out for him. Let's do this. A lot of changes this week. Can't wait to catch you up on new music too. Justin Bieber, Speed Demon, kicking it off at number 10.

Olivia Dean, number 9 on today's Top 10 with me, Brew, and Jenny taking the stage at GovBall, one of the biggest festivals in New York this weekend. I'm actually out there catching up with Jenny. Keep an eye out for that content at Brew on the Radio. She's on with Tame Impala, one of the biggest hits of the year so far, Dracula, in at number 8 this weekend.

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2: Adam Lambert is here, and so is Pride Month. You've been someone who's been so vocal and a role model in this community, and with your new self-titled album coming out soon, how have you navigated the position you're in?
3: I've met a lot of people over the last, decade or so who come up to me and they're like, you were the first gay person I saw on TV.
2: Wow.
3: In my family's household.
2: Yeah.
3: And like, whether or not it was a positive, right. reception or not, you were the one that prompted the conversation.
2: Yeah.
3: And that's pretty cool. Completely terrifying at the same time, because I didn't ever think that's why I was getting into this.
2: Yeah.
3: I was like, I just like to sing. I just want to make an album. But quickly figuring out that what it represented, mm-hmm. me being in this space, the ripple effect that it had, that's cool.
2: Absolutely.
3: That's really cool. And I'm really honored that it could help anybody.
2: Finish the sentence. After all these years, the thing I'm finally okay admitting about myself is...
3: Okay, Dr. Freud.
2: Yeah, I don't know why I wrote that. I must have been late last night. And I was like in my feels, and I'm like, I want to hear his answer.
3: There's a list of things that I'm okay comfortably admitting about myself now. I mean, it's kind of what I'm saying that this album explores. It's like, I have bad habits. I've made bad decisions. I'm lazy as hell. I wish I got off my ass more and worked out more. And, we all have our things, That's the whole point. The first step in growing past that and getting better is understanding that about yourself and accepting it and acknowledging it and not letting your ego be in denial of it, but actually going, okay, yeah, maybe it's something I could work on.
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5: Yeah, here we go with a bonus song for the weekend countdown. If you don't know him yet, you should. He's coming out with banger after banger, and he's a rising star. Malcolm Todd, this is Earrings on the Radar this weekend.

Zara Larsson, number 6 on today's top 10. Yeah, 10 biggest songs of the week. A new addition in at number 5 this weekend. Ariana Grande is back. It's from her Petals album that's coming later this year. Hate That I Made You Love Me.

I love when people break the mold on what they should be probably doing in life. Like, Sabir is 6'8". Dude should totally be in the NBA. Instead, he's writing banger after banger and being a pop star. I love it. It's today's top 10 biggest songs this weekend with Bruno Mars in at number 3.

0: That's Ella Langley, who's still breaking records with that song, Choosing Texas, number 2, our runner-up on this weekend's countdown.
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0: Can only be one, though, your top song this weekend. She's been on the tour gauntlet lately, and this song is officially at number 1, Pink Panthers, with help from Zara Larsson, stateside on today's top 10.

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